0: I greet Baba Nimonoto, the youngest living old man in the Highland Kingdom.
1: Nasu.
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0: 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I wish to hear the voice of Mpikinensi.
1: Me and Nancy, not be yesterday, I see.
0: Okay, Manadia.
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0: Adawa Super,
1: Dele Abiodun Adawa Super. Mo jo nlera won lere ni. Dele talks in go gree. Prince Adekunle self talks in way. Hello, the caller.
2: Obiazi James, you are sending from Ibiyan re.
1: Okay.
2: I vote for Dele Abiodun.
1: 10 vote for Dele Abiodun. 10 vote Dele Abiodun on Facebook. And they say Luwa Fika Yo. You don't cast your vote. All right. Hello. Hello. Okay. May we pick this one? All the phones when they hear the ring. Hello.
3: Hello.
1: Hello, sir. Oma.
3: Ekwito.
1: Yes, ma. Karao Liu.
3: Ekwito.
1: Yes, ma.
3: Oruko mi ni Adeni Yomode Latati pe. Emi na mo dibo mi fun Dele Abiodun.
1: Dele Abiodun, 11 votes for Dele Abiodun. 11 votes for Dele Abiodun. 11 votes for Dele Abiodun. Hello.
4: Hello, Mr. Payo.
1: Yeah.
4: Good morning, sir.
1: Good morning.
4: God bless you.
1: Amen.
4: My name is Fola Miliko. I'm calling from United Kingdom of Bere.
1: Car. Okay.
4: I cast my vote for Dele Abiodun.
1: Dele Abiodun Adawa. That's 12 votes. Adawa. Awon Opo. That's the widows and the widowers. Those when we say old women, when we say their husband not day, and old men when we say their wife not day, we get a small special gift for una. That's from the family of Afolabi. By next week we will share them, but I won't gather on her first. I will drop my number. Just tell me for my number, say you be widow or you be widower. We will know how we will package on a gift during the week. I will send you a message. You will come collect your gift. Confirm one, no, not be. You not be widow, you can't talk say you be widow, or you not be widower, you can't talk say you be widower. You know, say that one not good. Courtesy of that's Afolabi family. Then take and thank God for their papa and mama. Say may God make it a bless the family of Afolabi. So I go drop my number before I go finish this show. Just send message to me. Say you be widow or you be widower. I get a gift when we say then say me will give una. So now so that one will be a special announcement. All right. Hello, the caller.
5: Hello, sir.
1: Hello,
5: good
1: sir.
5: Good morning.
1: Good morning, sir.
5: God bless you.
1: And you too.
5: Okay, sir. Hello, call me already. 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

out. Fathers, mothers, brothers, and sisters, this is Black Man Akib Karim. I'm inviting you to please keep listening to High Life Extra on Lagelu FM with Victor Pius Asubike.

0: pin kini lori social media share lori Facebook si dibo lori Facebook ibo yo dito dibo ito lori Facebook eloma di lori Facebook wa go cast your vote on Facebook Lagelu FM 96.7 on Facebook go cast 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
0: 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Thank you. Ah. Emma di lori Facebook, Lagelu FM 96.7 on Facebook. Hello the caller. Hello, sir.
2: Uncle Paris.
0: Yeah.
2: Am
0: I willing, sir? Yes, sir. Amen. Dele Abiodun Adawa, that's 14 votes. Yes, she gone, sir.

0: he can't get admiral. He can't get general. Admiral, because he can't get general. Hello, Oreni Lani, hello, the caller.
1: Hello, sir. Well, I'm the graduate.
0: That's okay.
1: Yes.
0: Prince Adekunle, iresi tank mi ko ba de kan yin amo e da wo ba se se bo je wo la send si a je ke mo se gbo that's Tuala Music. Shigoni, thank you.

0: That's Prince Adekunle there. 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Hello, the caller.
1: Hello.
0: Hello, sir.
1: Hello.
0: Enjoy your life.
1: Abiodun Olagbogbo lati Lofle.
0: Okay.
1: Dele Abiodun.
0: Dele Abiodun 20 votes. All right. Hello, the caller.
2: Hello.
0: Hello, sir.
2: Alive.
0: Enjoy your life.
2: Alive.
0: Enjoy your life.
2: Bless in Jesus' name.
0: Amen. Oluomo gbogbo akako engineer Shoneye emo wule.
2: Olorun wa pelu e.
0: Ami.
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0: Wa gbon yin dada, our president.
2: Olaranmi, thank you very much. God bless you. Dele Abiodun lo.
0: Dele Abiodun Adara Super. E se gan ni sir. All right. Let's see we see. Hello. Hello. Yeah.
3: Honorable Fayose.
0: Yes sir.
3: Nene sisi mi what said the apple.
0: Sisi mi ma wule. Erama.
3: O jare.
0: Yes.
3: O ni lo ni da.
0: Amen. Amen.
3: Amen. Atungbede o, oni mama jo, sare, sare, sare, sare wa o.

0: tete wale ololufe. 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Hello.
1: Hello.
0: Hello, sir.
1: Obi from Urua, sir.
0: Sir?
1: Obi from Urua.
0: All right, sir.
1: My vote is for Dele Abiodun.
0: Dele Abiodun, 25 votes. All right. Let's see who is here. Hello. Hello.
2: Hello. Are you Ekaro?
0: Ekaro, ma'am. Yes, ma'am.
2: We vote for Dele Abiodun.
0: Oruko yin, ma?
2: Ojoani.
0: 26 votes. Ashegun. Shishu Secretary, thank you. All right, let's see who is here. Hello, the caller. Hello.
3: Hello, sir.
0: Yeah.
3: Ekaro, sir.
0: Ekaro, ma.
3: Yes, sir. Oma wumi ni lati oyo.
0: Oma wumi yama wule, lati oyo alafi.
3: Zeni, sir. Pami ni nko, sir.
0: Adukwa eti ino nko, ma.
3: Adukwa na wala, sir.
0: Yeah. Dele Abiodun Adawa Super. That's 27 votes. 27 votes. All right, let's see who is here. Hello.
4: Ekaro.
0: Ekaro, sir.
4: Alamu lungu lati kiri.
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4: Eku agwa mwetwa.
0: Yes, sir.
4: Modi bofu Dele Abiodun.
0: Dele Abiodun, that's 28 votes for Dele Abiodun. Okay, all right. Hello, the caller.
4: Ekaro, sir.
0: Ekaro, agbohun dada. Eba agbohun soke die.
4: Ekaro.
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4: Oh, na wako lenyo.
0: Amen.
4: Esha dukao.
0: Yes, sir.
4: Andadu lenyo.
0: Eshe gani.
4: Okay.
0: Dele Abiodun Adawa Super.

0: One caller to go. Hello, the last caller.
1: Hello, Mr. Carlos.
0: Hello, sir.
1: Akaro.
0: Akaro, sir.
1: Ola Bishwala, Ola Ti Oke Ala Borigo.
0: Okay.
1: Admiral Dele Abiodun.
0: Admiral Dele Abiodun. That's 30 votes.

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We are collecting the Facebook votes. Go cast your vote on Facebook. Dari Mayomi, all the way from Atlanta, Georgia, United States. Thank you. Go cast your vote on Facebook. Williams Olua Femi David, Richard, thank you. Prince Oyenino Adewoye, thank you. Elama Adilori Facebook. Eloma Adilori Facebook. Lagilu FM 96.7. Haven't certified all the requirements. Haven't certified all the requirements you need to participate in this very election. It's time to declare the winner. From the report I'm just getting from the election observers, both local and local observers, as the domestic observers and the international observers, I'm very happy to announce to you that the result we got is that the election was free, fair and credible. Congratulations to all the voters. Congratulations to all the electorate for casting your votes. Prince, General Prince Adekunle got 11 votes to emerge as the runner-up. That's the second position. He got 11 votes to emerge as the second position. Congratulations to you, Prince Adekunle.

king. Time to crown the king. Haven't satisfied all the requirements and haven't gotten the highest vote cast of 30. The cap fits him. The crown fits him. And he whom the cap fits, he whom the crown fits, let him wear it. Congratulations to Admiral Dele Abiodun Adawa. Congratulations to you. You got 30 votes to emerge as the king for this night. Martin Bellori Facebook, any Ishaju be meji simeta. Martin Bellori Facebook, you have only 2-3 minutes to cast your vote. 2-3 minutes to cast your vote. And there, Rua, Eshegonia Kaleo, Ekudelia Sikui.

Adele Abiodunde Adawa Super Olodale Boyojia Okan dale okan long ba. All right, on top. On top the Electoral College vote on Facebook. On top the Electoral College vote on Facebook. Na Dele Abiodun still win. Dele Abiodun got 85%. Dele Abiodun got 85%. White Prince Adekunle got only 15%. Got plenty. 85 by 15%. Congratulations to

all the way is Adawa Super. All right, I got few minutes to come out here. Se Fumi Obe to do. Obe to lata da da to do. The music of Victor Abimbolo Laya.

woman. I dedicate this song to all women. All women won't get issues with their husband. Please forgive. Nobody day perfect. Only God 9 day perfect. Remember the good time when we so now get before. Beautiful woman. Please give that man one more chance. And he go love you forever. To all women when get issues with their husband. Please.

Okay, this is my number. In case you get anything, you want to tell me. 0812-016-6704. You need any of these songs? You want make, we'll help you organize that your event. Make it day colorful. Make it day glorious. You want to give us gift on top of this very show? Now that number when I go call, or you want sponsor this very program, you want sell your market on top of the show. Now 0812-016-6704. I don't begin waka to return next Saturday. If tonight's show sweet you, why not join me next week? But I will take here Monday, Tuesday, and Wednesday on top of those Obunga show when we Naija today. My name is Victor Pius Azubike. I'm gonna enjoy the rest of una day.

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Fathers, mothers, brothers, and sisters, this is Black Man Akib Karim. I'm inviting you to please keep listening to High Life Extra and Lagelu.

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the United Gospel Faith Tabernacle Church to the Yoruba in the northern part of Nigeria. He contributed to the spread of the denomination in Yoruba land by bringing it to his hometown of Ogbomoso, one of the major towns in Yoruba land. With a little education acquired in adult school, but also with exceptional leadership qualities. Today, Baba Pa Moses Akande Onigbede stand out as a true example of a man who stood with God without compromising his faith in a country where corruption is celebrated. A strict disciplinarian, Pa Moses Akande Onigbede, sure he bequeathed these values to his children with a legacy of hard work and commitment to the things of God. 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
9: 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Ojo Wednesday 12 bi Friday 14th August 2026. Lagu mezo. 9 a.m. This is more than a meeting. It is a divine encounter with God through His anointed servant, Prophet Akibima. 2026 Apostolic Meeting on your Wednesday 12, be Friday 14th August. Me, Lagumeso, bro. Let me know you from a balibu away core. I was sending you your room lagbara. We put any Christ power buster. I did by if I bad express room. Ibadan, Eagles Association of Ministers. Lucia Batemwe, Iwono Wagbara. 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
5: 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I will balloon the loose a bomber for 7 dish. The chargeable fans, who born a set of wool of any ketra, solar fan. Who will only kitchen at any ole, also we can buy a set of kitchen yin at only by jay. People will call us a jora uncle for the original souvenir. We're on the Marlosi White Stone Souvenir. Idea pay or to do a building directly opposite NMPC filling station. 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Who Raja Loko? 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

0: 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Ta morning game ta mo si Golden Vogue. 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Ebun minera independent money gift. They grant for you. Ofin ati lana wa o. Ayo yi o wa fe ni odun 22 soke. O ya. Latasiko yi di September 27. 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

Country family, so now good morning and welcome to Lagilu 96.7 FM. Okay, Gaji Okay, the Oga, the top radio station. This one, Nadi Tori, where we carry common at the mouth every Sunday morning. And my name, Nasisi Chikito. I greet her now. All right, before we enter inside the Torini song song, make we first give another small small cocoa, let them wait and that put on top the Tori, the one where Oyibo they call news headlines. Federal government don't donate anti-snake venom where 25 million naira give Benue people. Ogun State them don't target a tree planting in order to take a upgrade their IGR. On top of Obodo Ibotori, Pescian, they don't they look for end to war. And then they look for end to no war, no peace. On top of Hormuz talk. And on top of sport, Cameroon coach don't play down Super Falcons clash. All these stories plus other etcheteram ones, now I go here on top of the Tori we carry coming at the mouth this morning. Now good morning, we come back. Alright, country families, the federal government them don't donate 100 vials of Panaf premium anti-snake venom will reach 25 million naira to Benue State government. Commissioner on top of Health and Human Services, Dr. Paul Oguche, now presenting this things where we say federal government to bring. And he talk say this intervene, where we say go federal government the intervention, say it reflect for the proactive leadership of the state governor, where we Hycent Aliyah, and the commitment of the State Ministry of Health and Human Services in order to take it, see everything work out well on top partnership to address critical health challenges for inside Benue State. The consignment in the things where they carry come, then formally present them for the headquarters of the Benue State Ministry of Health and Human Services inside the Makurdi. The donation now part of the Federal Ministry of Health and Social Welfare's broader efforts in order to reduce sickness and death we get to do with a snake bite across Obodo Niger. Dr. Oguche, a clap of hand for Governor Aliyah for this.

kind of commitment we commit to take improve healthcare delivery and also to take protect the lives and well-being of the people for inside the Benue State. He also talk say he thank and well. He tell a thank you to the coordinating minister of the health and social welfare, Professor Aliu Pate, and the federal ministry, because they respond positively to Benue State request to support them on top of things we get to do with the snake bite. All right, so away from that snake bite Tory for Benue State, the African Democratic Congress, ADC, they don't fault the interim report of the Independent Corrupt Practices and Other Related Offences Commission, ICPC, on top of the fake Presidential Foreign Intervention Promotion Council, PFIPC, would then describe as predictable and inadequate. As they react through the National Publicity Secretary, Malam Bolaji Abdullahi, will be the ADC, will accuse the federal government, say that they prioritize damage control over thorough investigation. The party talk say the report, he failed to explain how the agency them take it get a federal office space, and then how they take it get a civil servants they will be said and deploy go there, and while they take find their way into the 2026 budget with 1.3 billion naira provision, even as they investigate, as we hear, they don't uncover them with two other funny organizations that will be say then join each other to the principal suspect them. The SDC them talk say they don't review sections of the ICPC's interim report and say the website them be make public where regard the so-called PFIPC, and then call for immediate publication of the full ICPC interim reporter. They also demand for every public official or negligence he enable the entities them to acquire official legitimacy. They say must they go name the public official, and they will hold the public official accountable where he do wrong things, and on top where they bring out things where we say they're not supposed to bring out come out. The party talks to Nigerians them no ask the government to manufacture culprits, but to follow the evidence wherever they might, if it lead them go. They say anything where they short of this one now, the so-called investigate, it will remain waiting the day where we say presently they will appear to be exercise where they said and design less to discover the truth than to contain the historic embarrassment. All right, country families, Ogun State government then don't begin planning to capture and get the economic potential of eucalyptus and plantations to boost their internal generated revenue, will be IGR, I beg your pardon, and to create investment opportunities for inside the forestry sector. Inside the statement where the Commissioner for Forestry, Taiwo Oludotun, talk, he said this thing what they want to do, the initiative then be implement them in order to collaborate with forestry stakeholders them and UAFA Forest Resources Development of Nigeria Company Limited. They say it will involve the cultivation of eucalyptus seedlings across state's forest reserves them. Oludotun tell charcoal dealers them, timber contractors, farmers, and other operators for inside the forestry sector, so maybe they embrace the initiative. He talk say the cultivation of that thing, it will provide them additional source of income while they contribute. Why go they contribute to the state's revenue? A waka go front to say some short maturity period of this seed where they want plant, say they estimate them to between 4 and 5 years. You can't talk or say it will attract investment than some economic trees the way we say then they plant it, whether they're there for more than decade before it will begin to mature. According to the man, he said the tree gets several commercial applications within wood where we say they're useful for furniture, paper production, and roofing, among others. When he talk this one finish it, the main thing where they talk will be say as they want to start to do planting of this tree, say the planting of the tree, it will help with the IGR of the state to waka go front.

with government, the Ekiti State government, they don't want landlords them, and plus including estate agents them against, to say that they charge you money way too much on top of house renting, particularly inside the cities and villages where we say you get a tertiary institutions, where you get a university inside it. They say the big money and unjustifiable rent where they collect from tenant to them, say if they make the tenant then they day inside the serious wahala. Special advisor to the governor on housing and mortgage development, Dr. Gboyega Olonio, he described the high and unjustifiable renter, say it don't become burden to tenants them, as it is unacceptable to the state government. Olonio can talk for the Inyekiti inside the record of Ifelodun local government area during one day sensitization program where they call connecting estate agents and making accommodation accessible to all, where we say they organized by the Ekiti state government. A talk say government plan to regulate renting and to establish a rent tribunal for sanity while they address a gathering where go get to do with the community leaders, landlords, rent agents and other stakeholders them for inside the Ekiti state. The social advisor he tell the landlords them and estate agents them, agent them, say make them charge rent we make meaning, make them charge rent we get sense towards to maintain decent society. They can't talk, say they need a day for them to partner with government, as government will review rent levels, improve housing standards, and come prioritize residents' them welfare.

All right, on top of Obodo Yibotori, Iran President Masoud Pezeshkian, a talk say he hopes that the talk with Omar, he will yield the result for the Strait of Hormuz, and he will call for the country to move beyond state of neither war nor peace. Iran's Islamic Revolutionary Guard Corps, IRGC, they don't bring out condition for the reopening of the waterway, including how to end the U.S. naval blockade and to compensate for war damages. U.S. Vice President J.D. Vance, he talks, say Washington will continue to pressure Iran if then they're unwilling to make changes and to improve ties between the two countries. Israeli forces then continue attack on Gaza and southern Lebanon as Israeli settlers then attack Palestinian homes near Bethlehem for inside the occupied West Bank. All right, my people, finally on top of this story this morning. Indomitable lionesses them of Cameroon, the Cameroon head coach will be Valentine Nguele. He don't play down today's WAFCON quarterfinal clash with Super Falcons of Nigeria, where he talk to say it will be the biggest game for them in this year's tournament. After the top Group D, Cameroon go take on defending champions Super Falcons for the last eight, with the winner not only will no go only reach the semi-finals but also pick one of the four automatic tickets to the 2027 FIFA Women's World Cup for Brazil. The last time the two teams then meet for this stage now for 2022, the Super Falcons then head them out with 1-0 and then say thanks to the Rashidat Ajibade's goal. When they talk on Saturday's presser, Nguele talk to say her team, they don't face a very tough opponents them for the group stage. Nguele can say, however, he admits say Super Falcons them and then be the favorites for the encounter. Now sport today will just reach finish there. But before Waka come out, make we give on the small cocolets them again. Una remember say we tell on as a federal government don't donate a snake in medicine. A snake bite medicine will reach 25 million naira to Benue people. And we tell on say Ogun State, they don't target to plant three. We go help to boost their IGR. We also tell on say Pezeshkian, they try to seek for end to no war, no peace. And on top of the sports story, we tell on say Cameroon coach, they don't play down Super Falcons, them clash. With all these ones now, with the Waka come out, but before Waka come out, our website, in case you want to read other to reach them, www.lagelufm.com, www.lagelufm.com. 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On top of our Facebook, we're going to like them, Lagelufm 96.7. 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The news director Natunde Olawuwo and Na Ibukun Oluwa Olagunju. Join hands with them. Then cook this story. Carry give me where we shishikito to carry give you where they listen to radio now. God bless everyone. Now thanks for listening and happy

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Promo Colombe Baiko, why you 7 days plus promo ni 50% discount. Iletanta Benny 5 million naira tele. That is only 2.5 million naira. Let's say can say. To one contested to one alone down Kuba Ibado. Tantani 10 million naira tele. What did you

0: My head. 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Well, now Sotty, now I sing that song, open to the door to your heart, make I enter. All right, this month, by the special grace of Almighty Shineke, God has a TikTok last week, say, would they do this, Shikuni Minute when they remain on top of True Talk Sunday, so would they do them on top the levee of Love Matter and the health, health inside the Love Matter. Yes. 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
0: 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early morning you go see one woman sit down by the corner of the road they sell am and near that woman wey sit down by the corner of the road another person dey sell rice dey sell beans dey sell plantain dey sell egg dey sell meat dey sell spaghetti dey sell everything for there even water dey near the person but you no go go that one where they sell water side to drink water pure water or bottle water you no go that where they sell food to chop food that early morning now that way they said that way they said small paper where they call pelebe now that one now you go sit down you go say they do faji you go take them from that early morning your kidney where we say you just wake up from sleep oh. The next thing where your kidney they get it the salute where you go salute your kidney instead of with water and food you they salute your kidney with that high thing where we say they call it different names sir and some go say ah if they drink and some go shake body like this bro say a follow for waiting they kill that thing will be say they take will be your third leg that's your number 3 leg where you take the play ball now this thing where you they drink if follow for waiting they kill them some people will say when they take them they go their body go strong this and that it's okay they shine your eye where they drink and you won't shine eye they drink we will know who is who when the time reach my brother so one of the things where we say they destroy that your number 3 leg where you take the play ball now that thing where you they drink I'm telling you honestly if you leave that thing where you they drink every day early in the morning you go see how body go be you some people go drink and so they stay if you see them they go they look they go they do jagger like a rag we don't hold for house where they take the clean does clean ground. Stamina no day again. Strength no day again. Number three leg, Mr. Three leg, don't die. 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
2: 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Present iron. I will balloon the loose. This is a bomber for 7 dish. Rechargeable fans. Who go in set of wool of any ketra. Solar fan. Who will only kitchen at any nulle. Also, we can buy a set of kitchen. I don't let buy a shay. People will call us a jar on kulele. For the original souvenir. Perale Malosi White Stone Souvenir. Idea where Odu do a building directly opposite NMPC filling station. Idea where Ibadan. Who Raja Lokbo. Ole pay 08069134989. 08069134989 White Stone Souvenirs. Debi Oraja.
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this August be your season of harvest for cash year. Season where you go pack money tire left, right, center. Money go the entire hand. You go the one that say what thing happen. 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Everything on point.

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5: and the Gospel of John
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5: and the Gospel of John
4: Ori Kini
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4: 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O wi pe wo odo agutan Olorun eni to ko ese araye lo.
5: The next day John saw Jesus coming unto him and said, Behold the Lamb of God which taketh away the sin of the world.
4: Ibi ni mo ti fe ba wa soro ni soki.
5: This is where I want to minister to us briefly.
4: Mo fe ki awon ni oluka bibeli wa kan to
5: ese. I want the Bible reader to repeat that verse. Ni ojo keji.
4: Ni ojo keji.
5: Joanu ri Jesu nbo wa sodo re.
4: Joanu ri Jesu o nbo wa sodo re.
5: O wi pe.
4: O wi pe.
5: Wo.
4: Wo.
5: Odo agutan Olorun.
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5: Eni ti o ko ese aye lo. The next day John saw Jesus coming unto him and said, Behold the Lamb of God which taketh away the sin of the world.
4: Ibi ni emi mo ti ni kin ba yin soro.
5: This is where Holy Spirit have led me to minister to you.
4: Ohun oluranlowo ayan mo.
5: And the voice of the destiny helper.
4: Ohun
5: oluranlowo ayan mo. The voice of the destiny helper.
4: Gbogbo eni ta bi.
5: Whosoever that was born.
4: Lati inu obinrin.
5: Out of a woman.
4: Ẹ̀dá tó jáde látara obìnrin wa.
5: Every man that came out of the womb of a woman.
4: Olórin ìdí ìrànlọ́wọ́.
5: And needs her help.
4: Gbogbo ènìyàn.
5: Every man.
4: Olórin ìdí ìrànlọ́wọ́.
5: Needs her help.
4: Bí Ọlọ́run ṣe tóbi tó.
5: As great as the Lord is.
4: Bí Ọlọ́run ṣe lágbára tó.
5: As powerful as the Lord is.
4: Ìjọba pé síbẹ̀.
5: You know that.

0: But you need the voice of your helper. This life,
1: when
0: we are talking about the voice of the helper, we are talking where you ought to be, that there is a vacancy and someone fill up the vacuum for you, and that person was the one acting in your gap. When we are talking about the voice of destiny helper, we are talking about where you ought to speak and there is a vacancy and someone stood in gap and speaking concerning you,
1: so
0: that what transformed the life of Joseph at the Kobiara was the one that spoke about Joseph to the king before he was sent for. Without the voice of that helper and his destiny helper, they would not have met in life. When we are talking about the voice of the helper, we are talking about the one that knows the way, that they've gotten to the land spot, that will lead you around for you to get to lamplight. When we are talking about the voice of the helper, we are talking about those people that have reached the top, that will make you to get to zenith in life. When we are talking about the voice of the helper, the one that has been told to announce you to the world, the one that
1: have
0: been told, you can't be the one announcing yourself to people for people to believe you. Even Yoruba people say,
1: and
0: the one plan will never beckon to be pacified. When you beckon to someone to pacify you, nobody will reckon with you. They will thought that you are not serious at all, but by the time you are crying, some people will have compassion on you and they will come for your help in order to pacify you. You need the voice of our helper, and what elevated Jesus, what transformed the life of Jesus, what made the heavenly to accept Jesus, and someone announced him, someone pronounced him to the
1: Lord,
0: and the heaven of Jesus was not just up, and Jesus was not just recognized, and there's someone that introduced Jesus to the world.
1: There's
0: someone that announced Jesus to the world.
1: Is
0: someone that proclaimed Jesus to the world. At that time, most greatest prophet in the land of Israel was John. Even the Levites knew. The priest knew. Several times they've located him.
1: Said
0: that maybe is that Christ. He said it wasn't a Christ. But in the voice of the one crying in the wilderness, that prepare your way. John was a great prophet. John was a prophet of the Lord. John was the one doing the will of the Lord. He said it when he saw Jesus the Lord. All the Israelites did not know Jesus. And the Israelites that are waiting for Christ, that is the Messiah, they didn't know him. But the Lord that called John,
1: and
0: told John that they should be baptizing people with water. Anyone is seeing that dove came upon his shoulder, is that Christ? Said, the one you are asking for, I know him. You don't know him. But my father has informed me that the reason for baptizing, because of today, the Bible says, on the next day, John chapter 1, verse 29, as Jesus the Lord was coming, John saw him, and he said, behold, the Lamb of God,
1: so
0: take away the sin of the world. This is that Christ that you've been waiting for since Sunday. And the Christ you've been waiting for. This is that Christ. And the Christ you've been searching for. That Christ you want to know. The whole world didn't know him. But my Father in heaven,
1: I've
0: been revealing it unto him. And this is
1: Christ
0: that Christ that the whole Israelites were expecting. Bible says
1: in verse 36.
0: Bible says, and the next day, and Jesus was walking by the seashore, and John called the attention of the Israelites.
1: John chapter 1, 36.
0: In John chapter 1, verse 36. And John said, look at him, at the Lamb of God, the one that take away the sin of the
1: John kéde Jésù.
0: John announced Jesus.
1: Johannu ló fi Jésù hàn
0: ráyé. John was the one that introduced Jesus to the world.
1: Johannu ló jẹ́ kó ọmọ pé Jésù ni Kristi.
0: John mentioned to know that Jesus is that Christ.
1: Johannu ló júwe Jésù.
0: John was the one that described Jesus.
1: Bíbélì wí pé Johannu ò dẹ́kun àti ìpolongo Jésù.
0: John did not stop announcing Jesus.
1: Ní Matthew chapter 3.
0: In Matthew chapter 3.
1: Bíbélì wí pé ní verse 11 yẹn.
0: Verse 11.
1: Pé Johannu wí pé.
0: John says.
1: Lóòótọ́ lóòótọ́.
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0: 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That Christ will be expecting.
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0: God made him to know.
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0: John made him to know.
1: Ògo tí Jésù kárí.
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0: And the one I've been talking about. The only one.
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0: will be the one to baptize you with
1: them. I'm
0: baptizing you with water.
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0: The one I'm talking about.
1: It
0: will be the one.
1: Àbíná
0: to baptize you with Holy Ghost and fire.
1: Bàtà ní tíbi
0: olùkọ́. Say that the lashes of all are unable to lose. The Bible says.
1: Jésù ń bọ̀ lọ́dọ̀.
0: When Jesus was coming to him.
1: Johannu ní kò tọ́.
0: Just say that it doesn't
1: fit. Fún mi láti baptize lórí wa.
0: For me to baptize you God.
1: Èmi ló yẹ kí n wá.
0: And the one that ought to come to you.
1: Kí n wá baptize
0: lórí wa. To be baptized by you.
1: Gbogbo Israẹli wo drama
0: náà. The Israẹli were looking at them as they were baptizing
1: him.
0: Is there anyone that is greater than John the Baptist?
1: So ó dúpọ̀ ẹni tí Johannu sọ̀rọ̀ rẹ̀.
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0: And maybe it's Christ in it.
1: Bíbélì wí pé.
0: Bible says.
1: Jésù sọ fún Johannu.
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0: 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That John raised him up.
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0: 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There was a voice that came from heaven. That this is my beloved son in whom I am well pleased. Obey ye him. John.
1: O fi Jesu han awon orun.
0: Introduce Jesus to the heavenly.
1: Johannu.
0: John.
1: O fi Jesu han araye.
0: Introduce Jesus to the world.
1: Orun Jesu si.
0: And the heaven of Jesus open.
1: Johannu.
0: John.
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0: Introduce Jesus to the world.
1: Awon orun jeri pe.
0: The heavenly witness.
1: Otito ni oro Johannu.
0: That what John has said is true.
1: Eyi yi gangan.
0: This is.
1: Oni Kristi na.
0: Is that Christ?
1: Eyi yi gangan.
0: This is.
1: Oni Messiah na.
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0: 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Jesus was so famous.
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1: for
0: of Jesus.
1: For 30 years.
0: For solid 30 years.
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1: warning.
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0: 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The world accepted him.
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0: 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Before the love of Jesus was known.
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0: day was released.
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0: In the name of the Lord Jesus.
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0: unto you.
1: The one
0: that you are not to introduce you to the world.
1: The one
0: that you are not to sign your elevation. The one that you are not to be a stepping stone to your glory. Within 24 hours.
1: Come
0: on, Daya Ayama, come on,
1: Imba.
0: Within 24 hours. I decree, wherever they've been watching me, somebody go. All my listeners are crossing go. The one that be are not to amount to. The one that be are not to speak about your
1: results.
0: For you to be sent for. In the name of
1: Jesus.
0: Oh,
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0: This program is brought to you by the Seventh-day Adventist Church.
1: Eto yi wa sodo yin lati odo ijo onireti bibo Jesu lekeji.
0: Thank you for tuning in at this moment.
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2: We thank the Lord for giving us another opportunity to be on air.
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2: We glorify his holy name for the way he has been helping us to be able to know the best way to work with him.
3: Adupe ni owo re fun bi o se ran wa lowo lati mo ona ti o dara ju lati ba rin.
2: Every day of our life should be a time when we have a closer walk with Jesus.
3: Ojojumo aye wa lo ye ko je akoko ti a ma ba Jesu rin ni timotimo.
2: It will be a time of closer intimacy than ever before.
3: O ye ko je akoko ti a o so mo pekipeki ju ateyin wa lo.
2: A time to renew the past evil and remain holy and righteous in his sight.
3: Akoko ti a o ko awon iwa ibi ateyin wa sile.
2: The Lord will grant the grace to be able to do that which is right and acceptable in his sight.
3: Olorun yo fun wa ni ore ofe lati se ohun ti o to ati ti o je itewo.
2: By the grace of Almighty God, today we will be talking about chasing the shadow.
3: Nipa ore ofe Olorun loni a ma so nipa lile ojiji.
2: Chasing the shadow.
3: Lile ojiji.
2: Let us pray.
3: Eje ka gbadura.
2: Loving Father, teach us your way. Help us to have a right focus. Help us to keep our focus right and do it as expected in your sight. Lead us aright in the discussion today that at the end we have a closer walk with you than ever before. We pray in Jesus' name.
3: Amen.
2: Chasing the shadow.
3: Lile ojiji.
2: Shadow is often cast from an object.
3: Ojiji o ma n waye lati ara nkan kankan.
2: When such an object come in contact in between the person and light.
3: Nigbati nkan to ba wa laarin imole ati enikan.
2: Sometimes shadow can even imitate to do as the real object is doing.
3: Nigba miran ojiji o ma n se bi nkan yen gan bo se nse.
2: It can move. It seems to be moving.
3: Yo dabi ko rin.
2: It seems to be doing some demonstration as if it is real.
3: Ani yo wa ma se bi igba to je pe on gangan ni nkan ti.
2: But no matter how perfect shadow can act, is still a shadow.
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2: 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What profit hath a man of all his labor which he has taken under the sun?
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3: Bo ti le je pe bibeli ko da wa lejo pe agbudo ma lakaka tiraka lori asan ni.
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3: Tori pe en ti o ba sise ko ye ko jeun.
2: But yet in this our struggle many times it amount to vanity.
3: Ṣugbọn sibe ninu opolopo ilakaka wa asan na lo ma nja si.
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3: Ani igba ti a ba le ni afojusun rere tooto nikan na ni gbogbo ilakaka wa ko ni je asan lori asan.
2: Solomon was the richest king that has ever lived on this earth.
3: Solomon ni oba ti o lola to lagbara to ni oro ju ni ile aye yi.
2: When he came on throne, the Bible said the Lord will bless him, that there has never been any like him, and there will never be any, and there has never been.
3: Nigba ti o gori oye bibeli fi yi wa pe Olorun se leri lati bukun fun debi pe koni si oba ti o dabi re lara awon ton ti saaju re tabi leyin re o si ri be.
2: In essence, his wealth is abject wealth that is so rich and so popular.
3: Ani to tumo si pe o loro debi ti eyan le loro de o si tun gba lokiki debi ti eyan le lokiki.
2: When you talk of possession, he has it.
3: Ta ba nsoro nipa ohun ini oni.
2: It was even recorded about him that he has about 700 wives and 300 concubines.
3: Afiye wa pe o ni 100 iyawo ati 300 awon Ali.
2: Even though some of the extent to which he has gone is contrary to the will of the Lord, because he allowed vanity to take over his life.
3: Ari pe awon igbese kan to gbe o tako ife Olorun nitori pe o gba asan aye lati gba okan re.
2: In choosing vanity,
3: nigba ti o yan asan aye,
2: all that he worked for is chasing the shadow.
3: Gbogbo nkan to wa nse laala le lori oje lili oji.
2: And that is very important for each and every one of us. Whenever we are chasing, we are planning, we are struggling for anything, if we remove Christ, every other thing is chasing the shadow.
3: Eleyi wa se pataki fun onikaluku wa lati fi sokan wipe nigba kugba ta ba nlakaka tabi ta nseto lati ni ohunkohun ta ba ti fi Kristi kun yo je asan lori asan.
2: Solomon got everything that is so his heart so desire, but we thank God that at close to the end of his life he came back to his senses, that he has only used his life to chase the shadow.
3: Ani Solomon gbogbo n to fe lokan re lo te lowo, sugbon a dupe lowo Olorun pe ngba ti o n di opin aye re lo iye re so o si pada si odo Olorun.
2: And that's why what we read in Ecclesiastes 1:2-3, you could see down to write that vanity of vanities, all is vanity.
3: Idi na ni yi to fi wa le ko nkan ta nka ninu iwe oniwasu ori kini ese ikeji ati iketa yen pe asan ninu asan gbogbo re asan ni.
2: Brothers and sisters, maybe to you too, you are only following vanity.
3: Eyin ara lokunrin ati lobirin, boya wo na ohun to nle asan ni.
2: If your heart is devoted to vanity, you will get all you want, but at the end they will be blown off by the wind.
3: Ani to ba je pe asan ni ohun to gbokan le to gbajumo, looto ni nkan to nwa ote olowo, sugbon lofin gbogbo e ategun na ni o gbe lo.
2: Vanity means that you think of what you have, and thinking of what you have so blinded your eyes that you think of that alone and nothing more.
3: Ani asan je ke eyan gbojule un to ni, ko si je pe un to ni yen na ni yo wa ma gun ti yo ma ro pe ohun ti to tan.
2: When we think of vanity, we are talking about a condition whereby you have made God, or what you want, you have made him to be your God.
3: Ani ti a ba nsoro nipa asan, o na ni pe ki eniyan ko ti je pe un to ni ona lo ti wa so di olorun re.
2: You make God to be of no effect, of no importance in your life.
3: Eleyi wa mu ki olorun ko ma jamo nkan kan ninu igbesi aye iru eni be mo.
2: You think of that you have above that the Lord expects you to be.
3: Oru eni be yo wa ma ro yo ma simile un to ni nikan ju nkan ti olorun.
2: Oftentimes thinking that the solution to every challenges we have is there in what you have.
3: Ni opolopo gba iru eni be yo wa ma ro pe ona abayo si awon ipenija to ni inu awon ini ohun lohun ti ri.
2: It could be your work.
3: O le je ise eni be ni.
2: It could be your academic achievements.
3: O le je aseyori ninu mo eko ni.
2: The position you occupy.
3: O le je ipo ti eniyan wa ni.
2: Maybe even the type of family children you have.
3: Boya iru omo tabi idile ti eniyan ni ni.
2: All the influence, the money, the wealth that has been accrued unto you.
3: Tabi oro abi owo ti ru eni be ti kojo.
2: And if care is not taken, something devil can use it to divert the attention from God, who is the true giver, to the object, which is nothing.
3: Ani ti eniyan ba wa ki sara awon ini yi tabi oko yi tabi oro yi isu o wa lu lati gboju eyan kuro ni odo Olorun to je pe on lo nbukun eyan pelu awon nkan ini.
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3: Nigba kugba ta ba ti wa gba isu laye lati bori wa lati gboju wa kuro lodo Olorun si odo awon nkan ini yi ati nle ojiji.
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2: The Lord counsels us and give us an antidote not to chase shadow.
3: Ani Olorun gba wa nimoran o si fun wa ni bere ipako lati ma le ojiji.
2: The Bible says, but thou shalt remember the Lord thy God, for it is he that has given thee power to get wealth, that he may establish his covenant which he has sworn unto your father, as it is this day.
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2: You recall that the Israelites at this time were moving from Egypt to the Canaan land.
3: E ranti pe ni akoko yen awon omo Israeli won rin ajo lati ile Egypt lo si ile Canaan.
2: For about 430 years they have been in Egypt.
3: Fun bi ogbon le ni iriwo odun na ti wa ni ile Egypt.
2: After Joseph, their pleasure turned to pain.
3: Leyin iku Josephu, gbogbo ibadun won o wa di nira.
2: Their freedom turned to bondage.
3: Ominira won o di igbekun.
2: And they suffer quite a lot in the hands of the Egyptians.
3: Won wa je opolopo iya lowo awon ara Egypt.
2: It is as a result of this that the Lord raised up Moses and Aaron to go and set them free.
3: Itori eleyi na ni Olorun se gbe Moses ati Aaron dide lati lo tu won sile.
2: And coming out of the land of Egypt close to the land of Canaan.
3: Ngba ta wa jade ni Egypt ta nsumo ile Canaan.
2: They saw themselves now blessed.
3: Won wa ri pe Olorun ti bukun awon gan.
2: Because their last night in Egypt, the Lord really blessed them that whatever they request of their master were given. So they have possession of gold, silver and other precious stones.
3: Ani ale ti won kuro ni Egypt yen, Olorun bukun won lopolopo tori pe gbogbo nkan ta be lowo awon to mu won leru ni Egypt. 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
3: Ani lati wa ran won lowo lati ma bo sinu ewu ki won so awon nkan ti won ni to ti di oro fun won di Olorun mara won lowo. 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
2: That they should remember the Lord their God, because it is him that has given them power to get what they get.
3: O ni ki won ranti Oluwa Olorun won nitori pe o lo fun won ni agbara lati ni oro ti won ni.
2: Brothers and sisters, whatever position you find yourself,
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3: o ye ko ye wa pe Jesu ko ta ko pe ki a ri ibukun gba o.
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3: Tori pe okunrin yen ti e le dako oko re si wa so eso to po repete o tumo si pe ibukun Olorun lo wa ninu aye re lo fi saseyori.
2: But the father is trying to see how he preserve it at least to for a better future is not a sin.
3: Wi pe o wa ngbero bo won se ko pamo fun ojo waju.
2: But in verse 19, this is where chasing the shadow, which is sin, came in.
3: So bani ese ikokan di logun yen ibe na ni lile ojiji ti o je ese lo ti wole o.
2: The parable put it this way.
3: Owe yen so bayi.
2: And I will say to my soul, so thou hast worked good, laid up for many years. Take thy ease, eat, drink, and be merry.
3: Emi o si wi fun okan mi pe okan. 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
2: We one thing we need to learn, one lesson we need to pick from this parable is that wealth is just a welcome and which can go naturally.
3: Ani eko pataki ti a gbudo ko lati nu owe yi na ni wi pe oro o jem ti o nwa to si le lo.
2: And it is not something that is dependable because it comes and goes, because wealth is like a visitor.
3: Ani ki se nkan ti a le gbara le lo titi pe tori pe bi alejo o na ni owo tabi oro je.
2: Or like a wind that will come and blow to another place.
3: O dabi ategun ni ti o le fe lati ibi kan lo si ibomiin.
2: In verse 19, the problem with this man is this.
3: Ani ninu ese ikokandinlogun yen isoro ti okunrin yi ni na ni yi o.
2: He was talking to himself rather than talking to God.
3: O nba ara re soro dipo ki o ma ba Olorun soro.
2: He was looking inward as if all that he has gotten is as a result of his own power and might.
3: Ani gbogbo nkan ti o nso si ara re bi eni pe nipa agbara re lo se
2: saseyori. He said, my soul, thou has gotten much good lay off for many years.
3: O ni okan iwo ti ni oro pupo ti a ti tojo fun opo odun.
2: Who tell him that he will live for many years?
3: Ta lo so fun pe yo tun lu opo odun si.
2: Who tell him that even what he think is turning will be preserved if not by the power of God?
3: Ta lo fi da loju pe nkan to ro pe ko pamo yen gan yo pe nibi to fe ko si.
2: For each and every one of us today, what you think you have, the possession you think you have, what certainty, what guarantee that you have that it will last with you?
3: Fun onikaluku wa loni owo to niyen oro to niyen dukia to niyen kini idani loju pe yo je ti e pepepe.
2: His focus is now on that which he has gotten, no longer on God who has gotten it for him.
3: Ani afojusun re o wa da lori ohun to ti ni o gbe oju kuro lodo Olorun to pese n to ni fun.
2: And that's why he can now say inside of saying, God, I thank you, I praise you, I acknowledge your goodness in my life, he went the other way.
3: Ani idi na ni to fi wa n ba ara re soro dipo ki o ma dupe lowo Olorun ko ma yin Olorun logo fun bi Olorun se dara si.
2: He said, take that ease.
3: O wa n so fun ara re pe
2: take it easy.
3: Sini iwo kan mi.
2: No problem again.
3: Ma je ma mu ko si soro mo.
2: That you just continue to rejoice.
3: Sa ma gbadun ni.
2: At this point,
3: ni akoko yen,
2: the attribute that supposed to be for God have been robbed away from God.
3: Gbogbo ola to ye ko fun Olorun o ti gbe kuro lodo Olorun.
2: We need to understand that anywhere that is not carefully managed can disrupt our attention from focusing on God, who is the resource of it.
3: Agudo ma eleyi daju pe ohun ko ta ba ni oro ni dukia ni ta o ba moju to daada o le gbe okan wa kuro lodo Olorun to je pe ohun lo fi awon kan yi ta wa lo re.
2: And that is why Proverbs chapter 3 verse 9 give us this counsel.
3: Idi na ni ye ti iwe owe ori keta ese ikesan fi fun wa ni amoran yi.
2: Honor the Lord with thy substance and with the first fruit of thy increase.
3: fi ohun ini re bọwọ fun Oluwa ati lati inu gbogbo akobi ibisi oko re.
2: You remember, if you put God first,
3: eranti o ti a ba fi Olorun sakoko,
2: it is an acknowledgement of the fact that those things you have gotten, they are not yours but the gift from God.
3: A n fi lele pe gbogbo nkan ta ni yen ki se ti wa, sugbon ebun ni won latodo Olorun.
2: You come to realization that it is not by your might that you have gotten them, but by the grace of God who has given you the power to get those things.
3: Eleyi n fi di re mule pe a ti ri daju pe ki se nipa agbara wa ni a se ni awon nkan ta ni yen bi ko se nipa ore ofe Olorun.
2: Psalm 62 verse 10.
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2: Trust not in oppression and become not vain a robber. If riches increase, set not your heart upon them.
3: Ma se gbekele inilara ki o ma si se gberaga ni ole jija. 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
2: The last aspect of that verse make us to know that the more the Lord is blessing us, the more worthy you become, the more the Lord allow you to be achieved. Don't set your mind on it.
3: Abala to gbeyin ninu ese kewa yen o n fi ye wa pe bi Olorun se n bukun o si to n lo la si to n ni dukia si, ma se gbokan re le.
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2: He said neither their silver nor their gold are able to deliver them in the days of the wrath, for the whole land will be devoured by the fire of their jealousy.
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2: Brothers and sisters, notice that when God blesses you, return every glory to God.
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2: Then you can walk with him and he shall be well with you.
3: Nigba na le o le ba rin ti yo si tun dara fun yin.
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0: In the quiet.
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0: In the struggles and small faithful steps.
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0: And as you have listened to this episode again today,
1: bi o si tun ti tẹti ti eto yi loni,
0: I believe that the Holy Spirit has ministered to your soul.
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0: Once again, the program is brought to you by Seventh Day Adventist Church.
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0: Afternoon, Salam Barukote. You know, the commissioner of Fei, I'm on the Dawn Prayer on the radio.
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1: To
0: come on in and waffle, Lale. 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
0: 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Yeah,
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0: want a new relationship. I want to be able to be a mafia. I want to be a great to a dad. Our family come at the pay. It's a green light. You want anything? Yeah. Most of the time, mo ti fe ba ti boju wa ngba mi ko ni je kale express ara wa ma ni ewo emi ni ko wo ma wo awon sibi mi lo n ba noja sometimes oro ke ni be to ba ti wa environment bi ti won ti ku e

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0: Okay, and boy, ever saw so care abi?
1: Sir?
0: Chef, ever saw so care ni?
1: Ah, eh, let me show you by him.
0: Okay, and boy.
1: Yeah. Ah, because it's lally like this, but see, a well-known limit, a well-known human is going to be lucid.
0: Wow.
1: But I want to say, Charlie, then, a part of me, to be at the father, an EVP.
0: Any BP fun tori pressure to fun yin
1: then
0: wow
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1: Hello?
0: Sorry, it's an Harry.
1: Hello? Hello?
0: Hello?
1: Hello?
0: Hello? Hello?
1: I'm going.
0: Hello?
1: I'm going.
0: Sorry, I'm your dog, Harry. I'm going to go.
1: Hello.
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Season where you go pack money tire left, right, center. 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We go tell you say you don't cash out. 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

0: Eka bo pada lati eka ipolowo oja. 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There was a woman that called me one time in the particular date me on Tibontish dear weeks ago. And this call, she was telling me about the reason why ti amo fi fe kuro ninu relationship ta won wa to ri pe aye ma kini aye ma wi that word. Low tone societal pressure. 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I only pay if naturally in koto ekumuwa ono ni peace ati ayo. But what is a joy giver friend? All what she brings or what he brings is chaos, violence. 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She won ma advice yon peke cut it off. So it's ball language yon, cut it off. Because ti anything ba shele sinyi, anything ka ti o shele sinyi, o ma move on so fast. The matter wo direction ta wa, time ta wa, the way ta wo yon she ma move fast, o ma amaze me ga. 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23 ka wa pare ti 35 o ka so pe ka pare ti 40 40 to the north, the north. Come on, see 35. 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Now, let's find the easy see. Latin, you know, for time we. All of our parents to understand. When you tell them, you be ah, oh, team, moko wale, oh, team, ya wale. You want my parents is or am I rushing? Sometimes they are even not sometimes this era they are facing a lot. I'm going to tell in time in Yato. I think you should do post level 09123708675. I'm so in number plus 234-8142-491006. Now we're generation. Now
1: we're
0: finding.
1: Hello, sir.
0: Hello, sir.
1: Hello, sir. Olusola to promotion.
0: Olusola, my boy, sir.
1: I got to worry suspicious. Yeah, that I want to get to worry picking there. They, our parents, to pressurize our all the time, that type of thing. I don't buy that idea. Because marriage itself is an institution, if one rushes to it, you rush out.
0: Thank you, sir.
1: And it's not meant for kids.
0: It's not meant for kids.
1: I prefer a matured man or matured couples to meet and marry. At the age of 30, 31, 32, 33, it's okay. But anything below 30, they are still very young. So they know they are here to develop that tough skin.
0: Thank you, sir.
1: Of staying together with an opposite sex.
0: Thank you very much. Thank you.
1: If I'm right with your discussion, with yes, the discussion is a bit.
0: Oh. They are working on it, sir. They are working on it, sir.
1: Thank you, sir.
0: Well, you should not try that is give our become a parent in my falls and one younger ones. Should our younger ones say, oh, I took you one falls in saying they have something to say. When you got on first, so already, to make an integer parent, I mean, integer older person can listen. That is often a generation that why we are to see generation that to timbo. Then the generation that wawa pelu yon bai ade jini ojo kan ade wo ade to kon se mo without any reason lady ko ba mi soro wa lara awon 18 ladies wa ni kon ni no ni a ton soro no ni Mr. Martini in this generation o ni ma re nto ye pe laaro bai ni e ma do tori pe kon ni mood swing ni ade wo soso ade block e off o ni ko wa nbe lowo e pe kini mo se a kon ni o se kankan na ni I'm not feeling it again Now, by interpreting, by the way, to what about it? She more than a letter. I'm going to send test message. I'm going to copy a gaconia motor shell and rich man paro. One name, but you know, mom, you praise me. Only me and Tia are compatible. Sweetheart, I want to so. On this stage, you can see what to buy in introduction. What to she introduction, Pella, my lomo. I don't need one more introduction. Could be she pay my share or to nipple my share? Who shares or conscious or being your boy? Who shall have more? I won't need easy. Who be she push? She can confuse. But what comes off of me? To tell you that things in your own change again. That is why most of them they are passing through a lot. But I lay, Mufeshi opportunities left me from the age of 23 to 40. So, you do 2 months in a pay soulmate, Mawa Lalay, companionship, Mawa Lalay, from the age of 23 to 40, either Juliet or Romeo. Bolale kin to wo be mo fe se oju mo fe fun ni anfani lati so mind won. Mo ma se mo le mama bere pe kilo ni to fi single. So that means be ready to tell me this night, why are you single? Some of them won't fanny. Our reasons can be on fire. So that you have a Romeo and Juliet, Lale. And my sole reason to be single, same thing. Why are you single? Bolaji Oladipo Poponi, Mr. Martinia, welcome on the show, my joyful brother. Welcome, Bolaji Lati Oluyoro Kiofa. Shemapa Brother BJ, Adekunle Adebayo. My OTP, Lori TikTok, yeah. I'm also a TikTok, me at Martini. Ngaji. Hello. From the age of 23 or 40, Lale. Become a first caller.

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0: you are a born again Christian
1: yes sir
0: mo le be se so ami born again Christian e born te se wa ki se born wuru wuru
1: no no
0: okay
1: born to I'm born to achieve
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1: Timbala will be 25
0: at least
1: maximum 25
0: and you're 35 well maximum 25
1: no
0: wala but I mean realistic
1: 25
0: okay what about Juliet lale to wa from the age of 25 wale wa 23 to an interest to serious for something very serious ninu Samuel ba won Samuel seri
1: ejo mo to kuru mo se mu yan gan lawujo
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0: 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She single en to soro yi. 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
3: 32. Yes,
0: this year. Single ni?
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0: So, I'm going to go to the house.
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0: 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From the age of 23, we
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0: single ni?
2: Ben, sir.
0: Single ni?
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0: Age wo ni?
2: 30 years.
0: 30 years?
2: Yes.
0: Ah. Okay. Ise wo le n se o?
2: Ba mi sabi mo se.
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0: 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Adura awon omo to lo wa si odo salon yi. Eh? 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
3: I'm a single mother.
0: Yes, single mother of how many?
3: Of
0: 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Age wo ni?
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3: 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Yes, sir.
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3: Like 4 point.
0: Ah, 4 point kẹ.
3: Okay, but I'm sure.
0: Yeah, money, le je 4 point. Yeah, ta ke 4 point, 4 point o ton o. Oya mo gbo. E mora abi?
3: Ah, yes, I'm nice
0: in confession. Okay. Kila on komi te tun ni?
3: I'm fat a little.
0: Okay, and e wa chubby?
3: Yes, sir.
0: Okay.
3: Okay. I like cooking, I like washing.
0: You like washing?
3: Yes.
0: Ke ma dana?
3: Yes, and I love doing outdoors.
0: E like ma sise ile? Wow.
3: Yes.
0: E lesin wo ni?
3: I'm a Christian.
0: E ti mu contact yin abi? Christian ni, se Christian na le wa?
3: Yes, sir.
0: Okay. Se wa ni WhatsApp te se wa e?
3: Yes, sir, but this is not my WhatsApp number.
0: Ma pe number kan sin yen, send the picture yin. Recent one bi o ṣe mẹrin kede ki portrait wa nbẹ ta ṣe n ṣeto lọwọ ba sẹyin leke forúkọ yin si ati eji yin ati ṣe tẹ n ṣe. 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
3: Like age
0: 35 to 40 years.
3: Mm-hmm.
0: Okay, any preference?
3: The person that is lovely, fearing, that has God fearing.
0: Sure, you know, like, yeah, loving, sure, God fearing.
3: Of course, yes, sir.
0: Okay, of course, yes. Of course, yes. Okay, let's go.
3: All right, sir.

0: Hello.
1: Yes, sir. Good evening, sir.
0: Good evening, sir.
1: Yes. I'm calling for challenge.
0: Okay,
1: I'm into business. I sell something.
0: What do you say?
1: I sell clothes, sir.
0: Your head, sir.
1: And normally, you know, I'm 49. I'm already complaining.
0: You are 49?
1: Yes.
0: Also enter that category by 12 o'clock.
1: Okay.
0: From the age of 41 upward.
1: Okay.
0: All right, sir. So that's the Agomejila. I'm not very. I want to do that in 41, 50, 60, 65. I want to do a single. I want to do a single one from the age of 23, 40. Number that I want Juliet in 0912370 8675. My number at our Juliet, number in Elo, number at Elo, okay, and the family Juliet 080-081-4249-1006.
2: Hello? Hello, sir. Good evening, sir.
0: Good evening, sir.
2: Yes, sir. Ola Lone Solo, sir.
0: Age, you only, Mr. Ola?
2: 39, sir.
0: 39 years, Mr. Ola.
2: Yes, sir.
0: You share with Mr. Ola, share.
2: I'm working for somewhere for Oluyole.
0: You do what?
2: Oluyole.
0: Oluyole.
2: Yes.
0: You're working at Oluyole as what?
2: As one company there.
0: Okay, as a there's a company there as what?
2: I'm working there.
0: I know you are working. Which type of work are you doing? Is it security? Is it operator?
2: No.
0: Is it
2: no,
0: what are operator. You doing? What's your position at the company?
2: Operator. Yes.
0: Okay, it's a manufacturing company.
2: Yes.
0: Okay. Your age?
2: 39
0: years.
2: Yes.
0: Are you single? Say single ni?
2: Yes.
0: Who the fuck are single? I do a mountain by the way.
2: Or I won't get no notice by any time. Continue. Reply, pick it up. I spend a lot of things top of her, but so a lot of things, sir. So beyond anything, my life. So that is why.
0: Okay.
2: It's a long story. It's a long story.
0: Sure, kilo shele gangan. Just a summary of not telling us what the story. Why are you single?
2: Mama, our together just like a little times. So we spend a lot of the
0: Eso Yoruba, sir. Eso Yoruba. I didn't cancel Yoruba.
2: Okay, our 3 years, sir. So that we basically can write almost in the anyone being successful, get successful some place.
0: Distance is a cause relationship. Distance in summary, distance a bit.
2: Yes,
0: that's in summary. Just tell us what happened. Okay, so nearby, something casual, something serious.
2: Yes, I'm very serious about it now.
3: Sumo mi jowo baby mi jowo se ti mi ma ba pe mi yo.
0: Hello.
4: Hello.
0: Hello.

0: Hello.
1: Hello, Mr.
0: I think communication should be give and take. Nkan soro ready ati bon tan so. Hello.
1: Hello.
0: Hello, Ekane. Hello. Ele ki fun lorin. Number ti mo pe yen ori kin tun number yen pe picture yin sibe mo ti ra awon pictures yen. WhatsApp number and if you picture in Sibe in TET be one leg on to money if you picture in Sibe at your coin. Egg him free learning, keep badging dear. If you want to one segment, I want to jump from the age of 41 or 15. Age and companionship, you want to join the age range in here. Hello, sir.
1: Ben, sir.
0: Age wo ni?
1: 30.
0: Hmm?
1: 30
0: ni. Ise wo le nse? Ise wo le nse?
1: Ijoba.
0: Eh?
1: Ise ijoba ni.
0: Okay, ru ise ijoba wo le nse?
1: Ben, sir.
0: Iru osise ijoba wo le nse, sir? You share what fe mo
1: PTS mo kan je mo le ni PTS mo le se mo le PTS ke se ka kan so se
0: okay good omo lu woni
1: omo
0: do state ni wow beautiful wa single
1: omo mo kan mo gan do a bi ta so nti chi but I think of three to three. And then you see, maybe provide me with anything you want to, but now, I can't say that. So, and then, I'm still in common with the three, would be a blood that you need to know from that. And then, in a career, I can't make me be no call, I don't know from it, I'm a new relationship machine. So,
0: any pay first the last relationship we interfere was single ni pay le provide awon nkan to nbere so now back to recent time. Ba won ni esele.
1: Ko ka ti ti break up yan. That's 2 years now.
0: 2 years now.
1: Yes, sir.
0: Okay. Lati ba yan wa ko.
1: Ba ti ba yan mo mo yo. Ba bo ba ti yo ti fi be serious.
0: Awon ti fi be serious.
1: Da, abi ke yo ti do don't have to go back up. I'm going to be a bit bigger than that.
0: Can you type to
1: work?
0: Yes.
1: Yes, sir.
0: Okay. Ruth, I want to expect to get by the way. Lale. So, my money back, but we pay Oshisha get by the new family.
1: Okay,
0: I'm
1: going to pay for the show.
0: Okay.
1: No, I don't know.
0: She's the money back at all. Eh? Mean boy?
1: To hard working. Yes, sir.
0: From age, you will see age, you will expect.
1: Yes, sir, from 22.
0: 30 kilo per hour.
1: Thirty years.
0: Ni.
1: Yes, sir.
0: Okay. Well, describe Arayin. Can you release him?
1: Hello, sir.
0: Hey, describe Arayin. Can you release him? Bye.
1: Hello, sir. Hello, sir.
0: Asimuta Femunaya. Let's talk about it in law.

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0: Oh ya, mau boy.
1: So, ini kau yang kerja kafe kotor. It's like 4 years now.
0: Ejo date if you want. Ejo ni courtship for how many years?
1: 3 years.
0: Yes. Kilo wa shele na in 3 years here.
1: Oh, this person, oh, they are already prepared to do the engagement, but grading distance relationship. So from there.
0: Ilu olengbe.
1: Ilu Ibadan right now. Who are going to stay?
0: Eyin wa Ibadan.
1: Yes.
0: Ohun wa Londo.
1: Yes.
0: Omo ilu olengin.
1: Sai do mo.
0: Eh? Odo.
1: Odo.
0: Ondo leyin na.
1: Yes.
0: Ah, ilu Madam Folake Fadugbagbe niyan. Side bo Londo so do tan gangan ni.
1: Yes.
0: Wow. So Ondo na lady yen e mo wa si Ibadan wa Londo.
1: Yes.
0: So mo Ondo Londo ni.
1: Yes. But I'm calling to
0: say. Wow. 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
1: even though I have called you 2 times or 3 times
0: mo de gbe
1: yes kiki o we lo jo company so
0: a chat.
1: So, I told you that I was going to be a little bit of a
0: ke note sibe ke foruko yin si Romeo kan wa ti mo ni fun yin lale yin eyin te je Juliet mo Juliet yi mo fe ke pade ninu ose yi mo so fun yin pe opolopo awon eyan Olorun ti olu wa fun eto yi ni 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my picture and what you look on come at you look just control and not too much bears nice court so if you have interest in Olawale send the number message number bye bye bye jẹ Juliet tẹ mind lati 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
2: Yes sir.
0: Emo to sele. 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
0: 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Hello.
3: Hello Ekan.
0: Hello Ekan. Ekaro.
3: Yes, imi mo pe lekan to mo ni 49 years old.
0: Okay. Ise wo le se so?
3: I need to furniture. That's what I do for living.
0: Furniture. Ni lu wo so?
3: Ibadan.
0: Ibadan mo lu wo ni?
3: From Ogun State.
0: From Ogun State.
3: Well, I was born and brought up in Ibadan.
0: Okay. So, kini marital status yin?
3: I'm a devil seeker. I divorced about 6 years ago.
0: 6 years ago.
3: Yeah.
0: Okay. So, kile wa wa bai?
3: I need a companion. Yes, companion, that's what I need.
0: Companion. I describe her, I'm...
3: I'm 6.0 height. I'm light in complexion.
0: Can you pray? You are light in complexion?
3: Yes, not flashy. Normal light.
0: Okay. Can you have any prevalence in you? Can you room contain one of them?
3: I need someone from 48 to 55.
0: From 48 to 55?
3: Yes. I don't want someone that's me feel mama. I'm okay with my kids. I have 2 kids.
0: So you are looking for, if you don't mind, someone older?
3: I like someone older than me, maybe 5 or 6 years, yeah.
0: What of the, okay, you said from 48 to 55?
3: Yeah, let's say 48 to 60. Okay.
0: And you are 40 what? 49?
3: 49 years.
0: Okay. So to get details, Nisha.
3: And I want something serious.
0: Are you on WhatsApp, sir?
3: Yes.
0: To get details.
3: But this is not my WhatsApp number.
0: No. This is your WhatsApp. Mafi number concern.
3: No. This is not my WhatsApp number.
0: We will drop a number. So okay, try and get on. Message
3: okay.
0: Number.
3: Okay.
0: All right.
3: Thank you. You're very welcome. Much.
0: Yeah, they can be number in there. Can say bye. Just drop your details so we know. I drop details in so we know. Oruko yin, recent pictures yin. Zero nine zero one

0: Hello.
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0: 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Think call of the finale.
1: Okay. 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I Facebook with me. Tap with him day. Hello, when Mamu and Omeri buy, do you eat to eat? Lale. 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
1: Be the Judas if they wanna be the Pharaoh.
0: Singles in it.
1: Cannot lay low, yo. Me, I cannot do that.
0: Romeo and Juliet, hang out. We late and fetch the E. Mainly for singles that are ready to mingle. Ayin wo le seton lati darapo mo event yen. To ye pe se ton la darapo mo event yen. Bye. E je ki ri ayin. 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Ma pe number kan sin to fi ma da group yen sile. Singles hang out. Singles hang out.
2: Oh baby, I'm
0: fine. You tell me ready.
2: If me, I
0: 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Be strictly old school, I'm not playing joy. I don't know how to play when Tony say, Pelu, I'm not sure. I okay, I'm not sure that you're doing it. I don't want to say, concern, they can pay number. Larry, no, you're watching. She a commercial singles hangout on my hard in a group. At least, we need a single hangout. Now, we'll be time. Pepe, at least tabate ribi abi okiri tan bi 100 tabari bi 100 e gbo number yi dada number yi ni ke gbo won should won ti se o 0806576 4924 sign there, single hangout. What is saying there, Sibe? Point there, Wani, or your state, Abe, one bad one, so, Toshima, Lord, date, venue, everything, Buntama, Latishi. It's just mainly for singles.
2: I'm
0: not worried, ain't they? They're married.
2: I'm
0: not sure if you want to Valentine, everything. I'm not sure if you want to be strictly for singles. They are ready to mingle. What's he saying? The message. What's he saying? The echo. I'm saying this. Number Timokpenye. Jerry, you create a welcome. Singles, only team is singles. Hang out. The number I like, I'm saying, I'm calling you two number. 0806576 4924 Lot of fun. Games, Lorichirishi, dinner, drinks and all. Then you number fair to very dasi. Then okay, if a partner pelu event in the camera. At a pay number and be a meta, it's not missing number. And it's soon a king pele can see a boba a con look to my pay, your combine look to my pay. 0806576 4924 Hang out in era mi sope wole sibe ojo mama tin lo de ki mu Juliet kan si lale amoniji Juliet ni ji lale 0814249106
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0: te wa ninu WhatsApp group oni temi na ele te ni interest ninu ikeye group te wa te ni interest lati wa ninu singles group yen
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0: suru anga to lape a ni ke ti mo wonu ara yin lati bi yi o ati ni ke mo so where are you living baby where are you living afara bale ama soro npa de ama mu number yin ama gba details yin lati make a 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